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1: They say the holy water's watered down, and this town's lost its faith. 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
0: Pa Tong, Phuket,

0: Yeah, yeah. 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
0: Sis got blah boy, sis got blah boy.
1: Ooh.

0: you.
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0: And the answer is still tune in at 102.75 Lunchbox Live with your favorite lunch buddy, Abby G. And yes, my munchie, season 30 of The Voice officially premiered yesterday, introducing some of the most dramatic rule changes, format shifts, and coach dynamics in the history of NBC reality competition series. And of course, returning veteran coaches are Adam Levine and Kelly Clarkson, with a new additional to the family, that is Queen Latifah and Riley Green. And their newest mechanics is the first in-bottom twist. In a major structural shift, traditional blocks have been completely removed from the blind editions. Instead, coaches now have the first in-bottom, which they can activate only once per season. And if a singer triggers a multi-chair turn, the coach who pressed their buzzer first can hit the first in button to automatically claim the artist for their team, completely skipping the artist's choice and shutting down the other coach's pitches. Okay, let's see if this is gonna work, because I really love the block mechanics, the block rule. So I will be watching it on later when I got home, and then tell you if it's good. The first in button, hopefully it will be shown on the first episodes. But yes, that's what I'm excited about. Newest things. And of course, Queen Latifah and Riley Green. And yes, you're still tuning in at 102.75 Lunchbox Live with your favorite lunch buddy, Abby G, all here at
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0: 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It has been the end of the first hour. But on the second hour, we have very special Straight West treat waiting just for ya. You have to stick around. Snack with me, your favorite lunch buddy, Abby G. Only here at
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0: 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And of course, my munchie special treat is already in the studio. Welcome back, Remy.
1: Thank you. How are you?
0: I'm good. And how are you?
1: I'm very well. Thank you.
0: All right. And I was just telling you, the first time I saw you was like more than a year
1: and a half ago. Already, yeah. I know time flies. Yeah. It's mad.
0: And I think you've lost weight.
1: A lot, yeah.
0: Right? All right. Looking very good.
1: Thank you, love.
0: All right. And we are here to talk about Barracuda.
1: We are indeed.
0: Okay. But first, let me get my questions for you. Okay, first, before we talk about the Barracuda, we want to know, before Barracuda, where have you been? What have you been doing?
1: Before Barracuda?
0: Yeah, because whenever I see you, I see Barracuda.
1: Yeah.
0: So before that?
1: Just before Barracuda, I was in Bangtao. Mm-hmm. I used to work at Maya, and then after Maya, Yushi, the Japanese. Mm-hmm. And before that, when I arrived to Thailand, I actually work here. I'm the one who opened this place.
0: Really?
1: Shy.
0: Oh, okay. All right.
1: Shy. And yeah, that was like already 4 years ago.
0: All right. And I just would like an outsider's perspective. For someone who's never been here, how would you describe Barracuda experience?
1: Barracuda, it's a beach club, obviously, mm-hmm. in Patong. What we do like, we have a concept of day party. Every day of the week, there is an event. Mm-hmm. So if you want to party from 2 p.m. until midnight, we're the place to be. We have entertainment starting, DJ starting from 1 p.m. every day. So it's like a nightclub on the beach with the sun and the blue sky, basically.
0: Yes. And I remember when it was about to open. You said that it will be a huge thing here in Phuket, and I was really surprised. How did you do it? Because when it opened, it just boomed. Like Barracuda, the biggest beach club in Phuket.
1: It actually did. How did we do? We put a lot of work and effort on mm-hmm. the opening, and I think we're all very passionate with what we do. And I have probably the most perfect team.
0: Okay.
1: Not to say in the world, but not so far from the world. And they're really, really good. Like everyone has been super involved from day one. We know been open 18 months. So mm-hmm. it's pretty long.
0: 18
1: months already. Yeah. More than 350,000 people visited the first year. So yeah, it was we're very happy about it. But there is a lot more to come.
0: Okay. And for a manager's perspective, how do you think the Barracuda grew from day one up to today?
1: Well, it used to be a little baby. Like when you open, there is a lot of things that you don't realize until you start to actually operate. But we've changed a lot of things during that low season. Mm-hmm. We now have a backstage. We have a proper dry dance floor as well. So we move back to DJ.
0: Okay.
1: We have more settings. Like after 1 year operating, we knew what needs to be upgraded. So mm-hmm. we straight away did it. We didn't wait. So everyone's going to come back this winter. They will see all the difference.
0: Okay. And with Phuket and tourism, what makes different from other major tourist destinations you've experienced?
1: Well, I think Phuket can offer everything. You come to Phuket
0: if you want
1: to party hard, it's definitely the place. If you want to chill, it's the place. Mm-hmm. If you want to go on wellness, you can as well. If you want to have like a super treat for spa, like we literally in Phuket have everything to offer. Mm-hmm. Don't start about the food. They probably also have the best food than anywhere else.
0: Yes, so yes.
1: There is definitely like something for everyone in Phuket. That's even family. If you come with a family, you can basically do anything you want in Phuket.
0: Exactly. And with that question, my next is, do you think Phuket is becoming more of a lifestyle destination rather than simply a holiday destination?
1: 1,000,000%. Like, I can see on the people who's booking with us, like many, I don't even know how many people we have who go to Ibiza in summer mm-hmm. and then they come in winter to Phuket.
0: Oh,
1: if you look
0: okay.
1: at all the massive international DJs, they're mm-hmm. all playing in Ibiza, they're all playing in LA, they all play in Australia, and now they all do Phuket too.
0: Yeah, so Phuket is like a dream destination for them as well.
1: They all want to be there. Even the major festival, look, this year we got Tomorrowland, we got EDC, we got like so many big, big things is coming to Phuket. Yeah.
0: So with those major festivals coming, what are your preparations for Barracuda?
1: Well, I think it's going to bring a lot more party people, obviously.
0: Exactly, yeah.
1: And we saw last year during EDC, like, it was not quieter, not busier, because it's during high season, so it's always like packed, packed, packed every day. But the energy, I would say the energy, it's a lot better than when we don't have any festivals going on. You can see people are here to party, basically. You can see on the way they dress up, on the way they act, they're really, really here to enjoy Phuket, the party side of Phuket.
0: All right. And yes, my munchies, that's the first link for today's second hour. On the next link, we'll be talking about, because I really want to know, you said you had like the best people, best team. Yeah. So I want to know more about them. And that's what you're up to. And yes, you're still tuning in at 102.75. Here's something from Taylor Swift. I knew it. I knew you.

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1: Remy.
0: Yes, I'll be shooting up straight to the next question. And what is the biggest lesson you learned from managing people?
1: I think there is no rules when you're managing people. Like everyone, there is no way you can be like, I'm going to be like this today with everyone or every day with everyone.
0: Okay.
1: It's really like case by case, people by people. Everyone have his story. Everyone have his life. Everyone have a family. And I would say the best thing is watching them in the morning and you know straight away which one is right, which one is in a bad mood.
0: Really?
1: Yeah. When you know your team.
0: I
1: can tell the minute they walk in.
0: Oh, okay.
1: And then a bit
0: That's
1: of cheer-ups and they're all good.
0: All right. Just by looking at them in the morning?
1: You know, straight away.
0: Even though they're faking it, like they're very entertaining.
1: I can tell you who have an issue, who break up with the girlfriend, who went out and didn't sleep, who's still drunk from the day before. Like, so easy.
0: Okay, well, that's a very good management skills. And then how do you keep a team motivated during the busiest periods?
1: Well, I think they love it. They actually, it's harder to keep them motivated when it's quiet. When it's busy, they're just like machine. They love it. They run. It's so much energy around.
0: Okay.
1: So it's quite easy. The hardest part, it's when it's quiet.
0: Oh,
1: when it's
0: so
1: quiet, when
0: it
1: rains, rains all day, like we're all watching, like, what can we do? We just have to wait. Like, it's raining. When it rains pretty bad in Phuket, when it starts raining, that's the hardest part. Not when it's, they actually want to be busy, like high season every day, if we could.
0: Are they like, because from my own point of view, if there's like rain, so there's no job for them, it's like, okay, I gotta chill today. They're not like that.
1: Always find something to do.
0: Really?
1: Always.
0: Okay. That's really interesting. Because on my, whenever I realize that it's raining and I think of the rooftop bars, I'm like, oh, the staffs are very chill.
1: I'm like, can we stay in bed today?
0: Right?
1: But no, it's not like that.
0: All right. And what separates a great hospitality employee from an average one?
1: I would say the passions, like an employee who can see his future in the industry, that's someone who's always going to try to work harder and to take the step further.
0: Mm-hmm.
1: So it's also very easy to identify the one who is just there to get a paycheck at the end of the month and the one who actually love what they do.
0: Oh, okay.
1: And that's the good things we have in Thailand, like the staff, the team, they're really, really passionate. We don't have turnover. Like no one, maybe three resigned since we started.
0: Really? Wow.
1: Yeah.
0: That's really good.
1: That's
0: management.
1: Very good.
0: That just means you take care of them very well.
1: On
0: very well.
1: Like actually probably maximum five people.
0: Really?
1: Yeah.
0: Oh my gosh.
1: No, we're pretty happy about that.
0: I would applaud you for that. That's a great management. Okay. And what's a management mistake you've made that taught you something important?
1: I think go back to the first question. It's really like you cannot manage everyone the same way. Mm-hmm. Everyone.

0: it just take a step back, wait a minute, and then you can speak about it after the rush.
1: All right. Okay. I'm learning something today from you. All right. Let's move on to the real stories. This one, I told you, I'm really excited to ask you about these questions because I know there are lots of interesting stories that Barcode has made.
2: God, I can make a movie.
1: Let's start. Yeah.
0: Actually, I need to email Netflix.
1: Yeah. Okay. What's the craziest thing you've ever seen happen at Barracuda?
0: Last low season in August. Mm-hmm. It was a group of friends, four guys from Dubai, very nice people. They arrived starting drinking with orange juice. Mm-hmm. I was like, okay. 2 hours later, they asked me, can we go with you to the cellar, the wine cellar? I'm like, yeah, okay. Then they want one or two bottles of champagne, the big one, 3 liters. And they start to spray all the champagne in the pool.
1: Okay.
0: But I was only two bottles. They end up, by midnight, spending 800,000 baht, I'm not joking, emptied all wine cellar. Nothing was left with a bubble at Barracuda. The pool was actually, like the dance floor pool, not the main pool, was champagne. They didn't drink.
1: Gosh.
0: They didn't have a drop in their mouths. Everything went on shower, on spray in the pool. It was so fun.
1: Imagine a pool of wine and champagne.
0: Well, I actually ended up there that day.
1: What?
0: Yeah, that was a really
1: 800K.
0: And they were so happy. They come back the next day, but they didn't do the same the next day. But yeah, 800,000.
1: They had a time of their lives.
0: Oh,
1: and you
0: so
1: had
0: happy.
1: The
0: yeah.
1: time of your lives
0: obviously.
1: As well. That's a crazy story I've heard.
0: That was pretty mad.
1: Okay. And where am I? Okay. The funniest customer story you can share.
0: Oh, there is 100 of them. I think the funniest.
1: Mm-hmm.
0: That would probably be the tourist who undermine Phuket power. They come to have a chill day drinking, find a few people in Bangla before they come in.
1: Okay.
0: You know where I'm going?
1: Uh-huh.
0: And they end up very drunk. And then the next day they call you, where is all my money? Well, you got 5 girls with you, bro. Of course they have drinks. And when
1: yeah,
0: you were so drunk, you were like, take my credit card, do for it, go for it. So obviously. But yeah, that happened a lot.
1: I think so too. In different parts of Phuket.
0: I think it's everywhere.
1: Yeah. Okay. What's the most unexpected? Who's the most unexpected person you've ever had? Who've ever had to walk through the door of Barracuda?
0: Actually, I will say on that one, my little sister. I didn't even knew she was coming to Phuket. I didn't know she was coming to Phuket.
1: Okay.
0: Then they called me at the reception, Remy, someone for you. And I just walked in. I was like,
1: yeah,
0: what?
1: That's really funny.
0: Yeah, she lives in France. She's like 16 hours away from here.
1: So she came to surprise you?
0: Yeah, and she just turned up at Barracuda. And I was like, okay, let's do it.
1: Well, she's very sweet. And okay, what's one night you'll probably never forget?
0: On New Year's Eve.
1: New Year's Eve.
0: Easy. Mm. I got tears in my eyes at midnight when the firework kick off. Look.
1: Okay.
0: It was like, we worked so hard. It was the first event, so we cover all the pools.
1: Mm-hmm.
0: It was crazy busy. I think we have 1,200 people on the day.
1: What?
0: The beach was packed
1: okay.
0: as well. You cannot see you cannot see the beach. And it was 3 days without sleeping, trying to set up everything and get ready. And at midnight, when I saw everything going so smooth, everyone happy, all the customers like dancing, laughing, I was like, okay, we've done it. And I watched that firework and I was about to cry. I was like, okay, done.
1: That rewarding feeling after 3 nights, 3 days of no sleep and all the preparations.
0: Yeah, and the next day we have Obich on that year. Well, same this year, actually, Obich Ibiza. So same. When we finish, we have to remove all the pool covers, then straighten back to Obich. And
1: what a team.
0: Yeah, it's what we love. We actually
1: is very intact.
0: Yeah.
1: I can see that. Okay, now let's move on to some personal perspective. Let's dig deeper into your life. Okay, if you weren't managing Barracuda, what do you think you'd be doing?
0: Probably the same, but somewhere else. But yeah, probably the same in Phuket. Like, I used to work on Beach Club in Ibiza before I moved to Phuket. So the Beach Club industry was something I really love and enjoy. So it was clear for me when I came here at first to do that. But then, you know, when you arrive to another country, another continent, super far, you need to make the

0: right connection to know the right people. And step by step, you get there. You get there. But it's a lot more easier when you're not an expat, obviously, mm-hmm. when you're in your own country.
1: Yeah.
0: But yeah, I would have done the same for sure.
1: All right, Mama Munchies, that was just a glimpse question for personal perspective about Remy. On the next link, we'll be talking more about his life. So you have to stick around 102.75 on your FM dial.

0: And that was Shakira and Burna Boy for Die Die. And yes, you're still tuning in at 102.75 Lunchbox Live with your favorite lunch buddy, Abby G, together with
1: Remy.
0: And yes, straight up to our next question, we'll get to know Remy more. What inspired you to get into this industry?
1: A family affair. I'm born in this industry. I was born and raised. Like, actually, my first work was in my grandmother's restaurant and hotels.
0: Really?
1: My parents the same, my uncle the same. But when I was 18, I was like, I can't do that in France. So I ran away to, where did I went first? The Caribbean. I went to the Caribbean, then after UK, and then after Thailand.
0: Wow.
1: But okay, yeah, really born.
0: My sister is currently working now as well in Caribbean.
1: Oh, really?
0: But I haven't been there yet. I really want to go there.
1: It's expensive.
0: Yes, it's she said. She doesn't go, because she works in Disney Cruise, so she doesn't really spend much.
1: She don't have to spend yet.
0: Yeah. But yes. Okay. Next one. Do you still get nervous when you have an upcoming event?
1: Every time. Every single time. But it's not like bad stress. It's the pressure you need to put on yourself to make it, to go through it, basically. But if you don't have a managed level of stress, I think you don't care. Like, stress is part of the deal. You have to stress to make it better.
0: Okay.
1: Like, the pressure, it's like, it's everything we do, it's live. When an artist starts to play, it's live. Mm-hmm. So there is always something that can happen, and we need to always, how can I say, we need to know before the mistake happens. So nobody can feel it, nobody can hear it, nobody can see it. And that's what we do. So the stress is good. If you don't stress, I don't think you can run like events that scale.
0: Yeah, I think it's really part of it. It should be part of it.
1: But it's actually very exciting. I love that stress, like that moment. And when it's finished and you just sit down and like, wow, it's done.
0: So relieving, right? Okay. And how does your life differ from living in your country to living in here?
1: I left my country 20 years ago. So that's
0: 20 years?
1: Shy. So I almost, I think I forgot everything from France. I don't know what's going on there. I don't know who are the new singers. I don't know what's the politics. Like, I have no idea. The difference will be probably that I feel so much happier when I'm not home. I mean, I don't even call it home anymore. I haven't been there for 4 years. My mom is crying every day, but I'm going to do it. Probably next year I'm going to go.
0: Yeah. Okay, so let me ask you. Even though this has been your home for 20 years.
1: Thailand, 4 years.
0: Yeah. So what's still your three favorite things in your country and three favorite things in Thailand?
1: In my country will be the food.
0: Mm-hmm.
1: I love French food.
0: Oh, yeah.
1: Will be my friends. That's, yeah, the very, very old friends and family, of course. And the last one will probably be Disneyland Paris. I actually really miss going to Disneyland Paris.
0: Yes.
1: And Phuket will be the people. Mm-hmm. Top and first, for sure, the people, the beach. I absolutely love, you can wake up and 2 minutes you're on the beach. That's the best things ever. And also the food. I do love Thai food. I mean, if you ask me between French and Thai, I'm probably going to do a fusion. But yeah, the food is really good here as well.
0: All right. Yeah, I agree with the Thailand best things as well.
1: The lifestyle we have here, it's even if we work a lot, even if we have all the pressure from work, the lifestyle in Phuket is a lot more laid back.
0: Yes, we still get to live life.
1: Shy. That's exactly what I love. When you have a day off, you can actually, people pay thousands of euros to come here. We do it every week. Don't be jealous, guys, but that's what we do.
0: They're all jealous of us living in here. They're all trying to figure out their life just to live here. And
1: thanks God they can't.
0: Okay, moving on to this very interesting question. I've heard that you've been sober for almost 2 months.
1: Chai, yes.
0: All right. Please tell us a little bit of a backstory.
1: I think in this industry, we all, it's very easy to have a drink, two drinks, three drinks with the customer, with the management, with the team. Like, there is always a reason. Mm-hmm. We always be like, okay, it's been a big day. Let's celebrate. Let's drink.
0: Yes.
1: And that's what I wanted to break. Like, celebration can happen without drinking.
0: Mm-hmm.
1: And I found it absolutely, what's the word on that? Easy. Yeah, I think it's actually easy and life-changing.
0: If you just train your mind, right?
1: I just woke up one morning and I was like, that's it. No more. I was in Hawaii. And I was like, no more. No, from nowhere. Like, we just have a good weekend in a massive villa. And I was like, no more for me. Everybody was like, oh, we bring you vodka, you're going to drink. And I've never missed it. I've never carved it. And I can still party. And I'm actually enjoying it more now. There is nothing better than having a party when you remember the next day what the party was about. So yeah, it's true. 2 months and counting.
0: So is it just like a snap? You didn't like plan for it. Next month will be the
1: I
0: month.
1: Was not planning, but I was watching. I have some friends who've been sober for a couple of months, couple of years now. Mm-hmm. And I was watching their journey and I find that absolutely amazing. They're from the industry. Some are DJs, some are management. And I'm like, if they can do it, I can do it too.
0: Mm-hmm.
1: And if you work in this industry and have always that drink, how long are you going to last? That's the actual question. How long are you going to last?
0: That makes a lot of sense. Yeah.
1: So when everything gets big, you just need to be serious. And that's what I did.
0: Well, congratulations.
1: Thank you.
0: You did it.
1: Well, it's still a long road ahead, but yeah.
0: It will be.
1: Even we have big party now, it's very easy for me to say no. Very, very easy.
0: Okay.
1: And my staff support me a lot on that. So
0: That's your gift to yourself.
1: Yeah.
0: Mm-hmm. Okay, and what's something you know that you wish you had known when you started?
1: Well, actually, that's the point.
0: Mm-hmm.
1: Don't drink when you work in this industry. Like drinking when you work. It's so hard, and everybody do it, and we're all doing it. But when you have even one drink, no, I don't think we realize until we actually sober how bad that one drink mm-hmm. can be on you the next day. Like everyone I speak with, everyone's like, oh, I got panic attack. Oh, I got stress. Oh, I got nervous. Bro, it's the drinks. The minute you stop the drinks, yes, this doesn't exist anymore. And yeah, I wish I knew that earlier, definitely. But it's never too late.
0: You know what makes it even harder? It's hard to drink in this industry and it's harder to drink in Phuket.
1: Yeah.
0: Not to drink in Phuket, right? So yeah.
1: I think it's a lifestyle choice. Mm-hmm. Once you choose it, I have nothing. I can stay with people who are drinking. Like we went out last week for the first time since I stopped drinking.
0: That's the hardest part. I was
1: fine,
0: part.
1: Babe. I was fine. I was absolutely fine until everybody's pissed. Then I was like, no, mm-hmm. I need to go home. But from the beginning, like we have the yearly staff party at Barracuda last week with all the teams, mm-hmm. like 200 people there. Buzz, buzz, buzz. You can have one shot. No, I cannot. And at 11, I was like, okay, I go home. Get drunk, guys. I'm going home.
0: What? How are you doing it?
1: I have to do it.
0: Oh my gosh. And then when you're like staff are pleading, come on, boss, boss, how are you like?
1: No, I think now they understand. It's better like that. Give me water.
0: All right. And okay. If you could give one piece of advice to someone opening their first hospitality business in Phuket, what would it be?
1: Work a lot before taking any decisions. Many people are dreaming to open a restaurant, a bar, a beach club, a nightclub. But guys, it's actually a job. Like it's something, it's not that easy. You cannot just be like, oh, I got money, I'm going to open a restaurant. Mm-hmm. No, it doesn't work. Like there is absolutely, like we go to school in my country for about 6 years to learn that industry.
0: Yes.
1: It's like something very serious and it's getting really hard because so many competitions around. So yeah, my piece of advice would be like, do a lot of research before you put any penny on that business and make a strict and good business plan.
0: Yeah, it's not just about the money.
1: No. It's not like, oh, I'm going to spend money, I'm going to have my visa. No, it doesn't work like that.
0: Okay. And if you could back to your first day as a manager, what would you tell yourself?
1: I actually remember my first day when they promoted me. I was working in 2 mission starts, so nothing to do like beach club.
0: Okay.
1: There was like 15 years ago, 15 mm-hmm. years ago in Northern Ireland. Be patient. My advice will be patience. That's something I never really have. That Thailand teach me. Thailand teach me how to be patient. But before, like, now, let's do it, let's do it. Nah, doesn't work. Patience.
0: All right. And lasting for the personal, what do you think makes people come back to a place not just once, but again and again? Because from your point of view?
1: The people. Again, I think it's all about the people. There is so many beach club or restaurants in the world. Mm-hmm. You can find a pizza, how many places in Patong? Probably 70 places. Beach club, there is a lot as well. What's going to make the difference? It's not the bed. It's not the sea view. It's how you're going to be welcome and the connection you're going to have with that waiter. And when I see at Barracuda, for example, on Google, all the review, they actually know the name of the waiter. They don't have name badge, but really? They actually know the name. And I find that so rewarding. Okay. And when they come back, they always ask, can I be served by this one? Can I be served by Sandy? Can I be served? So yeah, shout out to Sandy, actually. She's the one who always go on that.
0: Okay. All right, Mom Munchies. This will be the end of the second hour, but we'll be back for the next hour to talk about the latest, hottest things that's going to be happening in Barracuda. And I'm excited for this one. And of course, last thing that we're going to talk about on the next hour is the quick fire round with Remy. Stick around.

0: Welcome back to the last and final hour of Lunchbox Live. Of course, still with your favorite lunch buddy, Abby G, together with...
1: Oh, Remy, sorry.
0: and yes, we have already talked about Remy's life. Now, it's time to talk about Barracuda.
1: Yes, please. Mm-hmm. More interesting.
0: Okay. So, from an outsider's perspective, one who haven't been to Barracuda yet, how would you explain or what will they expect if they come to Barracuda?
1: It's a real experience. Barracuda, it's not just a beach club. You go, you buy your bottle and stay in your bed. There is a lot happening during the day. We have the parades. We have actually a few parades, three per days.
0: Parades,
1: yeah. All the staff go all together with the customers and then they all end up in the pool sharing shots. It's pretty fun. And one thing that's really cool, every day it's a different theme. Like we have seven different themes Monday to Sunday.
0: Okay.
1: And we are changing a few now. The one who was there since we opened. So we're going to start on Sunday a new event. Paradiso, who was the most famous flagship of Barracuda. Yeah, uh-huh. It's coming back on the 17th of November. Brand new show, brand new decoration, brand new entertainment. So yeah, don't miss that one. That one you need to come to.
0: Now I'm excited as well. So I like that every day there's a different theme. So if you go today, you can definitely come back tomorrow because it's a different experience.
1: To the details, like even the uniform is different. That every event have is different. Decorations, the music, we always stay to Barracuda DA, which is mainly house music, but we have some days, for example, on Sunday, we play a little bit more Afro house. Tuesday for Paradiso, we have a lot of remix commercials, like all the tracks from 2000, the David Guetta, the Avicii, that people can scream, sing and dance at the same time. So yeah, it's always something different.
0: All right. And if they want to go, what do they need to do? Do they have to book?
1: High season, definitely.
0: Oh, okay.
1: Like high season, definitely need to book. It's always fully booked like a week in advance. We always have space for walk-ins, but the walk-ins don't get a bed. So if you want to have a bed, you need to book in advance.
0: All right. So take note of that, beautiful people of Phuket, because the high season is coming. Oh, so that's the next big thing that's going to be happening to Barracuda, the Paradiso.
1: Paradiso, yeah. Paradiso was there for 1 year. It was pretty much fully booked every Tuesday. We decided to stop it. I decided to stop it for 2 months, the time to change. We keep the brand, we keep the events. It's still Paradiso, but now it's called Paradiso Uvitopia. So why Uvitopia? Okay. Because we have a brand new scenery. And from 8 p.m., everything is going to be glowing in the dark. Everything is UV lighted.
0: Ooh.
1: From the props, the decorations, the inflatables, the dancer, the staff, like everyone, 8 o'clock is going to be a total different Barracuda. So the party starts at 2 and finish at midnight. So if you're here for the 10 hours, you can actually see two worlds, two different things, two different scenes. But the same events. So that's really, really cool.
0: Ooh, all right. I can already sense that my sister is going to be thanking me when I get to bring
1: you her. You need to wear fluo. Yeah. Dress cards, fluo colors.
0: She's going to be like the coolest in the girls girl group. Okay. So let's move on to my favorite segment of the show. Are you ready for the quick fire round?
1: Let's go.
0: This will be our last link
1: for
0: today's episode. All right. Bangkok or Phuket?
1: Phuket.
0: Pad Thai or curry?
1: Pad Thai.
0: Cats or dogs?
1: Cats.
0: Favorite song to sing in the shower?
1: Taylor Swift.
0: What is it?
1: Taylor Swift.
0: Taylor Swift. Okay. Favorite Thai dish?
1: Massaman.
0: Beaches or mountains in Thailand?
1: Mountains. I love mountains. I love the jungle.
0: All right. Interesting again. And have you ever tried durian?
1: Never. I cannot try that.
0: Okay. Understood. Most beautiful place you've seen in Thailand?
1: There is so many. Surin Island.
0: Surin Island,
1: yeah.
0: All right. Three items you bring on a desert island.
1: Sun cream for sure, because I die. A lot of water and food. I need food. I cannot function without food.
0: Okay, water, food, and what's the last thing?
1: Sun cream.
0: Okay. I get that answer a lot. What's your dream destination?
1: Funny enough, it was Bali.
0: Bali.
1: Yeah, and I'm going for the first time in 2 weeks. So excited.
0: All right. What's your best Songkran memory?
1: Last year, I bought those insane water guns. They were like 30 meter high when we were playing shot with them on the street police come and I accidentally shoot the police too. But yeah, that was a very, very good, very cool Songkran.
0: That's really funny.
1: Songkran is actually so great. I love Songkran.
0: Me too. My favorite time of the year. And what's the spiciest thing you've ever eaten in Thailand?
1: Nothing. I can't do spicy, sorry. I'm the wrong one for that.
0: Same.
1: Like zero spicy. Even a little bit. Like, they always try, like, oh, Kunremi, you can try a little bit. Oh.
0: Oh, I can try just a little bit. Okay, night markets or floating markets?
1: Night market.
0: Street food or fancy Thai restaurant?
1: Fancy.
0: What is your go-to lazy dinner?
1: Grab.
0: You and me both. If you could only eat one food for the rest of your life, what would it be?
1: Cheese.
0: What's your favorite Thai word?
1: Can I say? Idok.
0: What does it mean?
1: Idok. Idok.
0: Idok?
1: Idok. When you know when you're pissed off with someone like, Idok.
0: Oh, okay.
1: I don't know the pronunciation. Say it in Thai. Say it with the accent.
0: I don't know. Ah. I'm from the Philippines.
1: I know, but you can try like I do.
0: Okay. Idok.
1: I think it's like this, something like
0: Idok.
1: That.
0: Idok.
1: No. If they listen to us, they must be laughing there.
0: Okay, sorry. What's the first job you ever had? Oh, I think you've already told me.
1: Waiter, yeah. Started in a restaurant.
0: And if you have a choice to have superpower, what is your superpower choice and why?
1: Reading mind.
0: Ooh.
1: I would love that.
0: Wow, yeah.
1: Like if you can read on people's mind, you could save so much time in your life trying to understand what's wrong with people.
0: Okay, and what's the stupidest dare you ever agreed to do? Ooh, I'm sensing a lot.
1: probably all the bar crawl when you go like in Koh Samui or stuff like this.
0: Yeah,
1: you know, that always end up pretty badly.
0: And what is your most used emoji?
1: This one. You like can't see, but yeah, mm-hmm. The prey one.
0: Would you cannonball into the pool or dip a toe in first?
1: Cannonball.
0: Definitely. And if you were a CEO of the world for a day, what's one rule you would implement?
1: Fire Donald Trump.
0: Yes. And would you rather travel to the past or the future?
1: Past.
0: What is the most? Who is the most inspirational person in your life?
1: There is a few. In the most will be my first big boss that I work with in the UK, Anna Cord. She really helped me to be the version of myself that I am now.
0: Wow. Okay. And I'm surprised you still go back to your roots. You still
1: in UK,
0: back,
1: yeah, we're still yeah. talking. She still asked me like, how much you did? Is it busy? Is it busy?
0: Okay. And what is the theme song of your life?
1: I Knew You Were Trouble from Taylor.
0: That's cute. That wasn't what I expected.
1: But that was easy to answer, though.
0: Yeah. And when was the last time you cried?
1: Probably last month because I ate too spicy and it was like really painful in my mouth.
0: It's because of the spice. Okay, last thing that made you happy.
1: What makes me the most happy? It's when my British friends are coming to Phuket. I love spending time with the Brits. Like it's always the best moment.
0: Okay.
1: So I can't wait for January.
0: Mm-hmm. And if you could live anywhere in the world, where would it be?
1: Phuket,
0: definitely. Yeah, definitely. Last one. What's the little thing that you're thankful for today?
1: Being sober.
0: Yes, actually, that's a great answer. All right, and Rami, thank you so much
1: for being so gracious with your time.
0: I can't wait.
1: Yeah, me too. I can't wait when you're here. I'll give the drinks for you.
0: I can't wait to have a day vacation because I've been working my ass off.
1: Let's do that.
0: Yeah. All right, well, Munchies, thank you so much for munching in for today's interview. We still have a few more links to go. You have to stick around 102.75. But for now, I'm going to give you something from Olivia Rodrigo's uncle. Stupid song.

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0: 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Let's start off with Top 10. Man, I need Olivia D in Top 9. I really love this song, you guys. Ain't in L.A. by Adele. And she's also got a new song that's called Nicole Kidman. I also love that one. Top 8, we've got Stupid Song, Olivia Rodrigo. Top 7, Ordinary, Alex Warren. Top 6, Hate That I Made You, Love Me, Ariana Grande. Top 5, Loser, Tame Impala. 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Top 3, Die Die, Shakira and Burna Boy. And top 2, we've got Choose in Texas by Ellie Langley. Of course, for the top one, we've got Baby Wow, Karol G with Judeline and Rosowski. And next song, we've got Titi Mi Pregondo by Bad Bunny.
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0: 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Top 10, Loser, Tame Impala. Top 9, Iris, the Goo Goo Dolls. Ooh, I wonder why it's back on top. Top 8, The Cure, Olivia Rodrigo. Top 7, The One That Got Away, Katy Perry. Top 6, Beauty and the Beat, Justin Bieber and Nicki Minaj. Top 5, Self Aware, Temper City. Top 4, Earrings, Malcolm Todd. Top 3, Ain't in LA by Adelia. Wow, I have just been talking about this song earlier on the past link about Adela's new song that I like. Top 2, we've got Nicole Kidman by Adela. And top 1 is also the same as the Billboard Global 200, Baby Wow by Karol G, Judeline, and Rozowski. And yes, you're still tuning in at 102.75 Lunchbox Live with your favorite lunch buddy, Abby Chi.
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I miss that song, Rihanna featuring Jay-Z for Umbrella. And yes, my munchies, end of today's episode of Lunchbox Live. But before I go, join me as we do the recap. Jetlag Disco returns to the airwaves this week with more of those underground sounds from down under for the shuffle. At 6, at 8, we got Sigal brings the minimal deep tech for another tech fly to take us over the hump of the week with good vibes. And of course, at 10, our Dan J, DJ D squared. The square one takes us back in time with Defected Records to 2020 on the Wayback Machine. Once again, thank you so much for tuning in, my munchies. See you tomorrow. Same time, same place, same frequency. 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

What morning already? How's your day been? How's your Wednesday been at Phuket? Are you enjoying the day? It just looks, weather's a bit ominous, but it's not raining yet. We've had a little bit of a shower, haven't we? But we've been raining on you with some great info about what's coming on the high season when the rain all stops. Going to dig into that a little bit. And also, of course, get you up to speed of what's going on the station today and this week, because we've got quite a few things going on this week. Got something on Saturday, something on Sunday, something tomorrow as well. A little teaser for you all. That's here at Radio Red. And obviously, the regulars as well being Wings Day. So it's training day, isn't it? It's training day. I might actually try and get that one out at some point. Anyway, seeing as it's trending. This is Dan Jay at the Drive to Red 102.75 on your FM dial, www.radioredphuket.com, and Channel 3 on your TV here in the Red Radisson, Patong Beach.

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music making you move. There's a bit of a beauty and a beat in the studio today, wasn't there? How did that happen? The beauty being our Abby G, of course, 11 o'clock in the morning. She kicks off with Lunchbox Live here in the glass box that is in the lobby of the Red Radisson Patong Beach, right in the Sound Lounge, and on the main road as well, bringing you a special guest, didn't she? Who's all about the beat. He's all about the beat on the beach. Yes, it was Remy. The manager over at Barracuda. That was proper cool. Really, really happy about that. Really excited about all the things that they are going to be bringing to the island. All the entertainment, all the fun, all the joy that they're going to be having on the island. And it's round the corner. Literally around the corner in Patong, so on Patong Beach. Party. It's been quiet there, as it's been quiet here, but it's going to get really, really, really lively. And you know what? They don't taper down even if it is a bit quiet. So at the moment, if you're looking for somewhere to be on the beach and you want a good party, that's a good place to go. I believe that when you pay your entry fee, you get some of that back to go and spend on the bar and then the restaurants and all that and the food. Is exquisite. I actually found out from a private conversation with Remy that all their ingredients are imported. They like literally import all their ingredients. It's like really high bar, 5-star catering in there. So, so nice. Really enjoyable. Big shout out to you, love. Welcome to the Red Radisson Patong Beach. Just a lady taking a video as she's walking through the lobby area and that. So been giving her a bit of a hello. So... exciting stuff though, isn't it? Oh, Beach are back. We kind of knew that, but they're back doing 2 days a week, not 1 day a week now, which is absolutely amazing. And we're definitely going to be linking up to that for sure. Big shout out to you, sir, as well. Salam alaikum, I believe. taking a video in the lobby of the hotel. It's one of the great things about being in this hotel. If you're staying here, you get to engage with the radio station all the time and get little shout outs across the island of Phuket. On 102.75. And those of you that are brave enough can jump in the studio and say hello. And say hello to all your friends all around the world as well on www.radioredphuket.com. Love it. Yeah, so O Beach, not once a week, twice a week on a Wednesday and on a Friday, which is freaking awesome. Absolutely awesome. I don't know if they're going to be bouncing in and out to Samiri and stuff as well. I'm sure they probably are. I don't think they want to miss out on that opportunity. It'll be really, really cool. O Beach is massive, and the artists that will be coming with them are really awesome. Hopefully, maybe they might even have a Sin Sunday in Barracuda this year. That would be really cool. That would be really, really cool. Because a close friend of mine, not mentioning any names, fellow Scouser. Well, I'm a plastic Scouser. She's a real one. I'm what's known as a woolly back, but she's a real Scouser. Bringing Sin Sundays to Phuket would be pretty cool. Anyway, we'll see what happens there. What will be happening is Sam Devine is going to be at Barracuda. Yes, I thought it was going to be a defective thing I was saying yesterday, but it's not. It's not. It's just Sam Devine. There is going to be something defected tonight on the radio with myself. Yours truly, the square one, D squared. I'm going to tell you about that as we get further into the hour. But yeah, I'm really, really, really excited. I'm so excited. It's going to be so much fun, high season. I can feel it coming already. Beach parties twice a week with O Beach. Abby's not going to know her life because she's not going to hardly be in the studio. She's going to be on the beach partying. She's going to have such a good time. And we'll be bringing you to that action live. And we've got some more exciting things happening with O Beach as well. So going to let you know about that. And maybe we might just get Sam Devine in the studio. Haven't heard back from Neo yet. I'm going to have to chase that, aren't I? Let's see what happens. Now for some Black Eyed Peas. They're always in the studio and across the island with great music like this. My Humps, the hit Afro House edit. Let's go. It's Wings Day. What's that all? You can get your wings or you can eat them. I'm going to tell you more.

Passing Through Phuket is Project Phuket from the 23rd to the 30th of November for 7 days of boat, beach, brunch events and more.

All righty. I'm just caught off guard there, busy doing a bit of the socials, getting everything ready for tonight, because we've got a whole host of DJs for you, as per usual, live in the Sound Lounge. We've also got a party coming this week. We've got a party in November. Tai Chi was just telling you about that. If you want to hear about more from Tai Chi, you'll hear about it throughout the daily programming. And also on Friday, because on Friday they're going to be back in the studio from 9 o'clock. That is Tribal City. But yeah, Tribal City on the lineup. Ah, but not only that, DJ Deluxe has just been confirmed for the lineup as well. And he is an epic DJ. What lineup am I talking about? No, not tonight. Still not managed to get that guy in the studio at all. Do you know what? I'm going to task Tai Chi and King Toxic with it on Friday. I'm going to say, get Deluxe in here. Get him to do a guest mix with you. I'm sure they'll be able to do that. Now he's on the lineup for Project Phuket. Project Phuket, a takeover of the Red Radisson and various other venues across the island, including a boat. We don't have our own boat. Somebody does. Project Phuket rented it because you're going to be partying for an entire week. From the 23rd of November till the 30th of November, there are a few places left, so you can get yourself in one of them slots and crash out every night here at the Red Radisson and get up and have your breakfast as part of the deal. Also part of the deal is pick up and transit from the airport and all those things. So some lively parties for a week of partying with one day off. And I think it's only like your second day or your second after arriving, your second day here, you get to go to the market and take over a market, you rabble. You'll enjoy it anyway. You'll have a really great time. I'm absolutely sure of it. Project Phuket, November. But you don't have to wait that long because we've got something on Saturday. We're going to be at Tangerine and there's a whole bunch of DJs playing a vinyl because Tangerine do an only vinyl only night once a month. And we are taking part with Tangerine in Phuket Town this month, this time. We've missed a few of them. We've got in with this one, all courtesy of Darling Company, who are an events company, and they make tea. They make tea. We're going to have a tea rave. We're going to have a Darling tea rave. It is on the cards. It's absolutely happening. But that's not what this is. This is an absolute rave with DJs playing a vibe.

0: in all, in Phuket town at Tangerine from 6 o'clock. Then earlier on, there's a bit of a fun run. Well, it's like a fun run. I don't know, Nish, whether it's fun or not, but there's a whole bunch of people running around Phuket town doing some exercise in the afternoon. And then most of them are going to be turning up to Tangerine to wrap up and celebrate the excitement of all the exercise that they've done in Phuket town. We're going to be linking up to that on the radio, and you can come and join the party at 6 o'clock. 6 o'clock in the evening this Saturday. If you haven't booked anything or you're not sure what to do, Phuket town is what you need to do. Phuket town, Tangerine. It's bring your own vinyl. DJs playing vinyl. Local talents, a whole bunch of DJs. There's going to be something on the socials today to tell you a little bit more about that. But it doesn't end there, because straight after Tangerine, we are heading over to Good Vibes at Eden. We'll be partying and keeping the vibe going. Those good vibes, those positive vibes with Underground Phuket Phuket Underground and Darling with Good Vibes, the local crew. We are going to be vibing with them as more DJs bring their vinyl, and some of them will be dropping some underground sounds to keep you going until midnight. And that's not all. No, because straight after that, there's an after party at a very well known and kind of like, it's not really exclusive. If you're there, you get to enjoy it, because there's a late night session at Sedu Izakura, the Japanese restaurant. You can stay at Good Vibes, you could get to Sedu a little bit early, get something to eat, and just be there when the vibe starts. And that, I promise you, will keep going until the early hours of the morning. Saturday, your Saturday is made if you join us. You can even still join the fun run. I think all the places are taken, but you can join the run anyway. So exercise all day Saturday, raving until Sunday morning. That's what we're doing this Saturday in Phuket town. Can't wait. Do you know what else you can't wait for? It's October soon. The Vegetarian Festival. Yeah. Vegans like me are going to be dancing in the streets of Phuket, enjoying themselves. I can't wait till 7-Eleven starts spilling all those vegetarian foods. Oh, I'm so excited. There's so many great things happening. October's a really good month for me. The season kind of starts, and I get loads and loads of vegetarian options. Restaurants that don't normally do vegan food are doing vegetarian. And this year, I actually want to get Art Abbey. I'm going to kick her over there, and she's going to join some of the festivities, because what they do in Phuket town from the 11th of October is absolutely amazing and a spectacle you do not want to miss if you're here. More details about that as we get closer to that. November, part your entire week here with the Red Radisson and Project Phuket. Details about that are already on the socials, but just check out Project Phuket, and we'll drop the socials and the details about what we're doing in P-Town on Saturday. Joining all those people exercising, running through Phuket Town, and then Tangerine, Good Vibes, and Sedu Izakura. It's already started. Party, party, party. Big shout out to Darling again, Darling Company. Love their teas. I tend to have a rise most days of the week. I still haven't drank the Dream yet. I need to do that. I need some sleep sometime. And and to Phuket Underground as well, because they really make things happen. Really great. Got under the first play on the way as well. But for now, we'll see you when you get there. Coolio, 90s, great. 1997, taking you back in time, as we will be tonight with the Wayback Machine.
1: Taking you back in time to a decade of great music, the 90s.

Sorry. caught up there. Training season. I did say I was going to get that out for you, didn't I? Lot of things going on. A bit busy. Urban Cafe and Scoozy have just closed. I've been just talking to the new manager there about what they're going to be doing in that space. Exciting stuff. Loads of changes ready for the high season. The high season is on its way, isn't it? Exciting. We had Remy in the studio today. We've got some plans for you this weekend. We've got some plans for you in high season as well. There's going to be a lot of action in the studio right here at the Red Radisson Patong Beach. This is the Drive to Red. I'm Don Jay. And no, we're not going to get into the Dua Lipa just now. We're going to get some Love Me Not, which is a bit of a favourite of some of the staff. And also, we've had quite a few guests request this over the time. Still doing rounds. Ravine Lene and Rex Orange County.

don't know about saving you tonight, Jennifer, or David Guetta, but we have got something for you tonight. And today, actually, I think it kind of started already. It is Wings Day at Hooters. So it's kind of training day, isn't it? Because of the 50,000 baht they've got up for grabs. Not this Friday is the second round. No, next Friday, the 2nd of October, is the second round of the wing eating competition, the hottest competition Hooters do internationally. It is a national competition. How many wings can you eat? How many wings can you eat in one go? The grand final is in December, and it will be competing between Phuket and Bangkok. So there's a bit of like rivalry as well. It's not just the people that you're in the room with over in Phuket here at Hooters on Rawam Jai Road. No, it is also with those in Bangkok as well at the Hooters over there. Koh Samui, I think it is. I can't remember now exactly. but yeah, that doesn't matter. It doesn't matter because you're not going there. You're going to the one in Phuket, aren't you? Because that's where you're listening on 102.75 on your FM dial. The opportunity is to win 50,000 baht in December. There are multiple rounds leading up to the final on the 5th of December, and it's every second Friday. So between now and then, you've got two wings days to take part of like some training. 499 with the plus plus, 430 without the plus plus for all you can eat wings. So you can get plate after plate after plate after plate after plate today over at Hooters, and then get yourself all trained up, get yourself ready for the competition next Friday. That's what I'd be doing. I'd be like stretching it out, gearing myself out, making sure that I've got enough to compete, because the competition is only 399. That's it, just 399, and you join the competition with your chance to win 50,000 baht at Hooters. More details on official_HootersAsia on the Instagram, and we'll be sharing some stuff as well about all of that. It is Wings Day at Hooters, and you have a chance to win 50,000 baht when you take part, not this Friday, but next Friday in the second round. So get training, get training.

0: training season is not over. It is literally just beginning. You can get yourself all trained up by eating as many chicken wings as you humanly possibly can. As you humanly possibly can for the competition to win 50,000 baht. It's Wings Day today at Hooters, as I mentioned. Training day has just begun. And we're only halfway through the Drive to Red with me, D Squared. We're going to be bringing you a host of DJs tonight. The Shuffle from Jetlag Disco. We've got Tech Flight with Seagal bringing you those wings. And not those kind of wings, not the spicy ones, but some good positive vibes. And myself, DJ D Squared.
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And sorry, Kick and Twitch are still not up. I'll tell you why. After a few more tunes, here we go, Ella.

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0: carton pockets so you can count your wings when you're munching them today for Wednesday over at Hooters if you've been listening in the last hour. Yeah, it is competition time, isn't it? Competition. Then you can count your pockets when you win the 50,000 baht for all the chicken wings you've been eating during Wednesday for training and the finals on the 5th of December. But that's enough about those wings. We've got some other wings, some other things as well. Tech Flight tonight from Seagal. Before him, we've got the Shuffle from Jet Lag Disco, bringing you all those underground sounds of Down Under. Yeah, Oz, he's crafted his art over in Australia many, many, many years ago and was a regular performer over in a radio station in New Zealand as well. So he'll be bringing those kind of vibes and all his knowledge and all his great music to you across Phuket from 6 o'clock tonight. That's our man Dan, the Jet Lag Disco man. Then, obviously, Seagal coming in with that Tech Flight. He's bringing that Tech Flight to you from here in the Sound Lounge, live in the studio. He's a guy from Donbass region, and he brings some really nice vibes. He's been regular and on the radio on and off for a long time now since we opened, and he's going to be bringing those beats to you tonight to keep you pumping and jumping all across the island if you're tuned in on 102.75 and around the world on www.radiorenphuket.com. And yeah, a big shout out to Jay from Phuket Underground, because he loves that. He says he loves that. He loves it when I do that. So yeah, big shout out to him if he's listening. We're going to be doing some exciting things with them this weekend. He's over in the UK at the minute, so he'd be listening on the website if he was having a gander. Just had a birthday party of his mum's as well. I haven't messaged him yet to see how that went. I'm sure he had an amazing time. Party with them this weekend, and we'll be going back in time tonight with the Wayback Machine and Defected. Gonna let you know more about that as we get further into the hour and what fun you can have here at the Red Radisson as well.
1: Let's go.
2: Put your face on the floor. That to your legs can't stand. High freak with the word in the hand.

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0: drip, drip. You can get a drip. You can get a drip right here at the Red Radisson on the Red Road. I think that's what they call it. Anyway, the Red Road here in the Red Radisson complex. I wouldn't know what they call it anymore. I don't know anymore. Everything's changing. No, it's cool. Everything's cool. That's changed recently with the place you can get a drip. They are fully licensed medical clinic. It is G&M Healthcare, just on the corner, right on the corner here, the clinic just on the corner by Hooters. So after you've eaten all those wings, you can go and stuff some drip in your veins, get some vitamins and all that kind of thing. Now, they do really great things. So if you've got a bit of an upset stomach and all anything like that, maybe you've suffered some food poisoning by eating some dodgy seafood somewhere other than the Red Radisson complex. You know, if you've been to a market or something like that, they'll actually come out to your house. They'll come out to your house. I'm excited because they've just got all their full licenses now to be a full clinic. So with a doctor and everything, so they're going to be doing a lot more services than just the drips and stuff. But they do have quite a few different kinds of services anyway. I've had one of those drips and honestly, I came out of there with the full vitamin drip and I was like, oh my life. I felt like I'd been to the gym like for an entire 6 months. But it was about 30 minutes after the drip as well. Absolutely amazing. It was so good for your health. You can get one of them right here at the Red Radisson. Go and speak to Jem and the fam at G&M Clinic, just on the corner here, medical care. They're really, really, really great. I'm super excited because we've got a restaurant opening next door. It's going to be a Mediterranean restaurant. That's going to be pretty cool. Excited about that. That's going to be something different for you all to enjoy here at the Red Radisson. Other ways you can drip, well, you can drip feed yourself at the bar. You don't have to drip feed yourself because it's 2-for-1. Long bar, it's Wednesday, isn't it? So it's Feast and Friends Day. 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You can enjoy that tonight here at the Red Radisson. And as always, between 8 and 10, it's 2-for-1 over at the Sound Lounge. Exciting, exciting, exciting. You can drip feed yourself some other things as well, not so healthy, and then find an excuse to get yourself to the gym. And we've got the best gym in Batonga. That's what I've been told anyway. We're getting into some more music. I'm going to let you know what I'm doing tonight, actually, with Defected from 10 o'clock. And what we're going to be getting up to in October. October, eh? Yeah, we've got something exciting happening in October down on Batonga Beach.
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0: Radisson Red, bringing you
1: to the party. To the party. We've got some parties coming your way as well. Don't know what happened there. Just stopped halfway through the sentence. Sounds like somebody I know in the morning. Yeah, somebody I know in the morning sometimes does that. That's or AVG. I love it for it though. Absolutely love it. Which I can't remember what I was saying. I don't like what she used to say. Like when she, I was just swallowed something. I was like, no, you can't say that. What you're doing? That's Lunchbox Live tomorrow. Or AVG will be back on a lonesome tomorrow at 11 o'clock. Although we've got some good guests lined up, like Remy today from Barracuda, who will be bringing the party to the island, let alone bringing you to the party over at Barracuda with O Beach. They've got Paradiso starting. We're going to be joining them for that. I'll be super excited about that. She gets to interview all the DJs and party backstage and that. She's super excited about that. That's over at Barracuda, and November actually is when all that's happening. We've got some parties coming your way before then. 5th of October, we're going to be at Blackout, not on our own. No, not doing the whole Radio Red open deck thing. No, but it is an open deck thing. It's actually an open deck thing. You can just turn up and play at Blackout, which will be the 5th of October, which is not that far away. 5th of October, Blackout, all kicks off at around 8 o'clock. I think they're open before then, so you can get in a little bit early to get your slot, and it's going on till 2 o'clock in the morning, or maybe later, if the party's still vibing. They've said that they'll keep it open for a little bit longer, which they can do as well, being an indoor venue-ish, opposite Barracuda, actually. So you don't have to wait until November to party with us at Barracuda. You can party with us at Blackout on the same street on the 5th of October. It is the final Break the Ordinary with the Flip Lab and Phuket Underground, Darling. Darling are everywhere now, aren't they? Darling are literally everywhere now. So cool. They're going to be even more visible very, very soon. Tea raves. We're going to have tea raves. We definitely are going to have some tea raves. So that's the 5th of October. You can party with us and Underground Phuket and Darling Company, Darling Tea. They won't be serving teas though, but they will be serving some brews, and they got these big pitchers and that as well. Same like they've got over at Hooters. And also at the Hard Rock Cafe. The band are back tonight, so you can enjoy some rock and roll live over at the Hard Rock Cafe tonight. 5th of October. 5th of October. Party, party, party. Actually, why am I even saying the 5th of October? That's so far away. This Saturday, Phuket Town. Get yourself there. Tangerine. Vinyl. Bring your own vinyl. It is always epic. And we are actually going to be able to take part in this one. I've been wanting to go for ages. Each DJ brings their own vinyl, as in their own style of music. Expect some Thai funk. I'm pretty sure it's going to be in there somewhere. And some Thai reggae as well. And many, many other vibes. From 8 o'clock at Tangerine at Phuket Town. And the party will go on until the Sunday morning. 3 venues, 1 town, Radio Red and Underground Phuket. And Darling Tea. Darling Company, talking to you, all you party goers out there. Come and join us in Phuket Town this weekend, and join us in Patong on the 5th of October.

0: And Dingle, that's obviously that word I'm from. And Dingle the Sting. And it's Adagio, Barbers, William Orbit, Barbers Adagio for strings, Fairy Corstein remix. Bit of trance. I couldn't leave that. It's a bit too early for that, isn't it? It's a bit too early. We had a bit of trance last night as well, loads of trance. Got to the Fairy Corstein there, stopped his show. He used to do a regular radio show. Did it for years and years and years and years. And then he just dropped it. But like, you know, everyone, he's been around for years. He has absolutely been around for years. Same as Tiesto. He's got his own thing going. It's not just trance anymore. Prismatic. He's actually thinking about changing the record label's name. There was a social media post that we were circulating around about that as he was announcing the name of the label to change it from Musical Freedom to Prismatic itself, to be more all-encompassing instead of just being a sort of perceived as a trance label, even though it's not, which is really, really, really cool. If you're an EDM head like I am, we got some trance fans. We had some trance last night. We had a bit of Paul Van Dyke with Vonic Sessions, Armin van Buuren with A State of Trance, and then Above and Beyond Above and Beyond Kellner, and they had a guest as well. Talking about guests, we're getting in some progressive house tonight after midnight. So it's Our Digital Farm. They're going to be back on the airwaves taking over with those after hours. This week it's Hypnotize, who's going to be taking the lead on the set, introducing a guest for the night. And that guest is Monty Eden. No, it's not Monty Eden. And is it actually? Yeah, it is Monty Eden. Monty Eden this week. So I'm familiar with that name. Most of the DJs that they perform with them, I'm introduced to them the first time through After Hours, because I'm not big up on my underground progressive house, although they're very good friends of mine, the label owners, and people I've worked with before, and I'm big fans of the music and the vibe that they put together. But most of the producers, I've only ever really heard of them for the first time through After Hours. Monty Eden is someone I've heard of before and I've listened to before. So you're in for a right treat. He is a producer of progressive house, underground sound, not main stage progressive house. It's a totally different thing. It's so confusing. I get some people, I thought you said you had progressive house on. It's not progressive house, that. No, like this is the original progressive house before some people took progressive house and made it commercial. So there's like commercial house and there's underground house. Underground house you'll be enjoying tonight with Dan, the jet lag disco man. He's going to be putting together some underground house. And myself, truly, I'm going to be putting together a bit of commercial house tonight. I'm going to give you the rundown on that in a minute. But yeah, After Hours, Our Digital label, they are bringing it from midnight tonight before we get into the late night sessions with John Digweed and Transitions. We've got Anna Ter coming in with her radio show on air. Anna Ter on air. And Wallow is back. No, he's not here. He's not on the island yet. He's not. I had to get into this. Wallow is coming back. Wallow is actually coming back to the island at the end of the month. He doesn't even have to wait that long. He's going to be here at the end of the month. And I'm so excited for him to do his show live in the studio. That gets broadcast all around the world, South America, throughout Europe, and here on Radio Red at 4 a.m. We don't do the live show when he's not here because we'd like to keep the studio for the entertainment within the hotel as well. So, but when he's actually here, he's going to perform live in the studio. And he's got a new concept. Today, he's performing in a villa, doing something very artistic. And I'm looking forward to hearing more about that and seeing some videos and shots of that. You can hook up with his Instagram, Wallow Music. I will put a post up for his show tonight so you can catch up with his Instagram. On our Instagram, which is at Radio Red Phuket, which is where you can find out what's going on tonight as well, as it happens pretty much, as it's going on, as we take part in the events tonight. Live in the studio, we have Jet Lag Disco. Yeah, baby. Those underground house sounds that I was just mentioning. Then we've got Seagal jumping in, pumping those tech house beats and some minimal deep tech, maybe a bit of techno. maybe a bit of techno as well. Maybe sometimes he gets a bit excited and he plays a bit of techno. That's from 8 o'clock with Tech Flight. Love his vibe. Really, really high energy. Him not always recently, which is a bit sad. I think he's just waiting for high season and he's going to be bouncing around like he normally is. Like a lot of people are kind of getting trained towards the end of the season, the end of the low season. And then you've got me with Defected. I am jumping back to 2020, so only 6 years back, to the most rated tracks from Defected on Bandcamp, I believe. So the Bandcamp's most rated tracks, i.e. via the downloads for Defected Records. So I won't get through them all. I'm sorry, I won't. I'm just going to cherry pick a handful of them and we'll go back to it another time because it's only a 2-hour set and there's something like 50 odd tracks within the album itself. So that's at least 2 sessions with this. But the Wayback Machine tonight is Defected Records, most rated on Bandcamp from 2020. With me, the square one, D squared, from 10 o'clock tonight before we get into those after hours. Now, we're going to get into something. Well, Tai Chi's going to say a few words about November, and then we're going to have a bit of a beautiful day, I think, and some other things. I'll catch you tomorrow, same time, same place, from 3, but not for the same length of time, because it's the power hour, because we're off to Levitate. Yeah, baby. And then you can catch me tonight as well. Don't forget to stay locked on 102.75, loaded on www.radioredphuket.com and Red with us here at the Red Radisson Patong Beach. Yeah, baby, you know it. And you know where the parties are. It's right here, the Red Radisson, in the heart of Patong. And Tai Chi's going to tell you all about it now. Catch you later.
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7: Beach 6-4 Victor on top at 1,400. Frequency change approved.
8: The previous portion of this record dealt primarily with departures. The remaining time is devoted to aircraft arriving at their destination, culminating with an actual lost aircraft problem. Control towers have authority within a certain radius of the airport. This area of jurisdiction is called a control zone. A control zone normally has a 3-mile radius or a 5-mile radius, depending on the individual airport.

Alrighty, folks, welcome back to the shop. Radio Replicates. My name's Jetlag Disco, and I'm taking you through till 8 p.m. Shout out to my mum. Great to have you here.

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Thank you.

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You've got 50 plus tracks, so we're

Stars tonight with Hypnotized and Monty Eden on the guest mix. Some progressive underground house for your life. Now it's the kind of commercial house, a little bit underground.

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It's a miracle and a blessing for how we managed it. 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Others were sucked in, others victims, and others got knives tucked in.

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Straight after me is After Hours and Hypnotize kicks it off. 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Then we get into some transitions with the Digweed. Yes, John Digweed. Oh, baby. Love it. 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Coming to you live from the Sound Lounge at the Red Radisson Patong Beach. We're going to be out at the weekend to Phuket Town. Keep an eye on all our socials, our Instagram at Radio Red Phuket. There's a bit of a story there at the minute. Good vibes there too. And Tangerine. And a bit of Sedu Isikori. Yes, please, sir. Casaboro on Sunday as well. Levitate tomorrow. Come and join us there, baby.

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1: Very consistent at the moment, Chris O'Mahon. That's Tara Temple. Kula De Song, The Spiker. Following that, something new from Frankie and Sandrina. This is Hold

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uncertain and swirling, elusive yet near. 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

ride them, burn out the rims. Don't stop, don't cut, the boy that I'm in. Now he's in the block, hoodie up for revenge. Skin kept close, cause he plotting on them with the tints on 10. Batch in the back, that's on tap, all ready to go and jump in. Smoke up, that's in the blem. Free up the guys, then dip out the ends. Jump in the ride, then burn out the rims. Don't stop, don't cut, the boy that I'm in. Now he's in the block, hoodie up for revenge. Skin kept close, cause he plotting on them with the tints on 10. Batch in the back, that's on tap, all ready to go and jump in. Smoke up, that's in the blem. Smoke up, that's in the blem. Smoke up, that's in the blem. Smoke up, that's in the blem. Smoke up, smoke up, smoke up, smoke up, smoke up, that's in the blem. Smoke up, that's in the blem. Smoke up, smoke up, smoke up, smoke up, smoke up, smoke up, smoke up, smoke up. Everything a breath for the up for events. Can't get close to the button on them with the tints on 10. Back in the back, that's on tap, all ready to go and jump in.

want to say thank you to Abigail, especially because finally she gave to this track a title, Feeling the Light. I was thinking about Free My Mind, but

0: is like a meditation. We start and we introduce each episode with an humble mantra, just to remember to ourselves, to first of all, to me, the small things in life really, really important. Let's see, today's mantra come from Lao Tzu.
1: Today's mantra: care about what other people think, and you will always be their prisoner.
0: Oh.
1: Lao Tzu.
0: Oh, yes. I don't want to be
1: prisoner. MTW.AE. 24/7 underground music and consciousness with 432 hertz frequencies.
0: Yeah, it's so important. This insight cuts straight to the root of psychological freedom. True peace and sound wellness begin when you dismantle the need for external approvals. This is one of the biggest diseases we are experiencing right now, nowadays, because of social media. So social media are just creating to validate and to approve and to give you short terms dopamine. So when you going back to your sovereignty and you just remember that you matter, don't give a shit because of the other people thinking. So don't let them become your owner and your chief. Don't be slave for any other emotional validations. Okay, let's enjoy the music. We will be here for the next 60 minutes. I want to say thank you only to our beautiful partners. We are live in FM right now in Phuket on Radio Red, thanks to Dan. In Miami, Real FM Light Channel, 11 a.m. The Beat Radio Bali, Indonesia, 6 p.m. Downtown Tulum Radio, Mexico. And for the weekend, Radio Pucon and Radio Studio Più, Italia. Mamma mia. Let's enjoy the next session, guys. It's time to shut up, Matteo.
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Sanctuary, where to listen to underground music matters, because we don't want to follow and chase the normal fancy stuff. We are running out from social media path, out of, from industry. Our chat, it's made because of temporary messages, so people is not scared about to

affordable to go on social media and drop your comment or some opinion, because immediately in 10 seconds you will receive some idiot message, stupid message, because some hater, and in any case it's very toxic. So for this reason we left social media. Enjoy the music. 27 minutes to stay together on this Wednesday, 23rd of September.

Entonces no hay que ser tan cañeros. Big up to you all, Alois, Jorge, Mario. 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

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And remember, Wolo, we only live once. Be kind, because it's free. A big special love and thanks to Evita and Abigail. Se armò la gorda. Al final, se armò la gorda. See you tomorrow, guys. Much love. Ciao.

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